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And mivla e wandem talam tingi lo God we me. 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And before yumi continue on. Mi just want them open them time. Lo mi wete one short prayer. Yumi power to lo pray. Yumi pray. God Almighty. You got by Abraham, Isaac, and Jacob. You got by all people who have before. You got by all today. Mumba is still got by generation only come yet. I want them left them up name you. I pray some my name you from God where you faithful all them. You never fail them all promises, pure life from Mifla. And talk to me, tell them through all them. So you stop, we stop all them. You got planted, planted something only change the world because talk to me remain same. Alsem lo Mark 13:31 ipin talem tuk pi ipin talem say, heaven and earth will pass away, but my word will never pass away. And toke mi life, and me give him life, lo mi vla all human being. And thank you to mas. Lo tema mi vla now ready blo, continue with them fellowship lo this afternoon, Lord mi vla. Just pray blo you look down mercy lo mi vla, full of time mi vla fail em you, lo words all actions lo mi vla. And for this reason, Lord mi vla, pray blo talem sorry. You forgive me, Vla. You make me fly clean back again. All same, lo promise to talk to you once on one in Pintalem. If we confess our sins to God, He is faithful and just, and will forgive us and purify us from all unrighteousness. Thank you to us, Papa. Lo promise to you once on one. And God Almighty, before me fly continue on the fellowship this afternoon, Papa, me fly, He really need Him strength, more presence, Holy Spirit, you. And all same, lo. Pupulo apostolo Acts chapter 1 verse 8 yupin talem. So before lo apostolo so li continue mo li beginning works lo talem out gospel ya. And yupin talem lo kata so li must fill with the Holy Spirit. And yupin talem lo verse 8 lo Acts 1 yupin talem say. But you will receive power when the Holy Spirit comes on you. And you will be my witnesses in Jerusalem and in all Judea and Samaria and to the ends of the earth. Thank you to much, Papa. Me vla really appreciate the presence for you now. And me vla just ask him about the praise. The name you got, Papa, God being the most spiritual. But you couldn't be stuck with him. If I'm pray for more listeners, or listen to listen to him, make him all souls. He's so ready to receive him seeds for talk to you and by him full down. And by me bearing fruit in the life of each and every one of me. And now pray about me. The name of Jesus, me pray. Amen. Me like give him welcome back again this afternoon. Lo, you may fun. You will stop travel a bus, you stop a house, you stop a town. Mi stop welcome you lo name lo Master Jesus Christ. When you feel welcome lo save lesinigam. I will bless you stop. Mi stop welcome you. Lo name lo Master. And storan lo you this afternoon. Mi lesson number 9. Olse mi bin stop volem since lesson 1. Kasem tete mi lesson number 9. Pa yin bekam li mi volem up. The big story of the Bible. As yin bin stop go to lo em so far lo lesson 1. And lo this afternoon mi lesson 9. Pa yin merem one now. Storyane apa bae mi emi speak lo mi and storan bi mi lo this afternoon mi base in sir lo gospel blo look and lo look lo chapter 2 bae mi arem storyane emi lo first one kasim lo end lo chapter so bae 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him so disobeying god emi the biggest sin lo world today as you missed lo game plante something only suffer pain and me bad of disobedience your life for me because they got one
e mi got one plan even before e mi make mola then mi tell me Abraham that papa e mi koblo by mi say you zoom someone blame me inside of family blong am lo family line lo Abraham blame me bless him all world and that person mo by me can me fix him up the problem of sin lo all world and then lo many years later papa e mi tell me King David that by one day papa e mi send them one king and king em by me can me rule over the all world forever and that person we got and we talk about was his very own son Jesus Christ. So Jesus Christ Emil Sam son of God and he was going to fix the problem of sin. And Jesus Christ and me Papa Emi come with him king forever. So this is how Emi happen. God Emi send them angel which full up you yarem. Molly understand them story. So Mimi when them tell him say God Emi send them angel Emi come to town to Nazareth play me. Emi talk with the one Kel. Kelle we mi Mary, then Mary emi blocked for a man called Joseph. Pe tuvela ino married yet. Pe ensel emi talam lo Mary se, she was going to have a baby boy and that it was going to be a very special baby. So ensel emi talam lo Mary se by baby bapai emi come one very very important baby boy. And emi talam se by Mary, he must give him name, said Jesus. So, when the time finally came for Mary to have the baby, Mary, with them Joseph to fly visit him one small town, only called Bethlehem, so which was called the town of David. So that night, Mary, with them baby blongem, emi one baby boy and. Just like the angel said, then Emmy give him name as a by him must name him Jesus. So then, time you have name Jesus, Emmy got meaning blema. Okay, by me tell him you say Jesus, Emmy mean him say God saves us. Full up, you are him, more you say, I understand him story. So that's exactly what God Emmy sent them, son long Jesus Christ, Emmy can blow, save me. So at the time. So there were some shepherds only out the fields for look after the sheep. And suddenly sky emi lead up around them and Ansel emi got one message for tell them old shepherds emi appeared in the sky and then old shepherds only really fright. But Ansel emi tell them to say, do not be afraid because emi came with one great message for tell them to say, I bring you good news of great joy that will be for all the people. Then Emi Talam said, today in the town of David, a savior has been born to you. He is God's special king. So all shepherds told Yaria Poli quickly went into Bethlehem and found Mary and Joseph. Then after all, looking baby Jesus, only said that is what the angel told them. Emi very, very true. Straight away, only go out, only tell him out to every man about the new king. So only really happy, only praise him God from one of him being a man. So you may look him say, Ansel, let me give him good news, let me bring him good news. The last part of the promise way which God and me making with him Abraham, the promise was that God would bless the whole world. That means that he would make a way for all people to be friends with God or with him again. So that's why God and me send them the only son of Jesus Christ. And we come down the wall, blood death, blood save him. All people belong to him. Lord John 3:16, and me tell him, say, for God so loved the world that he gave his only begotten son, that whosoever believes in him should not perish but have everlasting life. Full up with me, he said, memorize him scripture, yeah, face up by heart. The main thing, blood listener, and me, God, and me want to keep him promise from him, we bless him all world through Abraham by sending Jesus Christ to the world. So what's the way God and me make him? Let me save him. But Lord, Psalms 145 verse 13b, and me tell him, say, your name, O Lord, endures forever. Your renown, O Lord,
throughout all ages. So what should we think about that? God sent them Jesus Christ just as he promised, and he came to clean our people's sin so that can be friends with God again. So that means God sent Jesus Christ so that you and I could be friends with God again. And then Jesus Christ become King and Savior of life with me. So we must think about what a very big thing God make him with me. He sent his only son to this world for us. But you may be looking and say how he loved his first people, the Israelites, and now we see that he loved him the whole world and has given a way for us to be saved from death. So all we have to do is you must believe in Jesus Christ. You also want free gift where you may even ask him, but me just want to give him as a part of his grace. But you may bad me is you may accept them. Okay? Bad me, you may just accept them or believe him. See, yes, and me come and make him walk here and be dead from you, mommy. More giving you me to eternal life. And what should we do about that? You must tell him thank you, Lord God, for sending Jesus Christ because he shows us his very big love. So do you think we deserve to be treated so well by God? I mean, what should happen also here? From where you may sin by disobeying God and you may deserve to be punished. I mean, have you ever talked about God's plan to make you his friends through Jesus? Suppose you know save, you should ask him God right now for help you understand him how God is. Then you may ask him to adopt him you may into his family and make us his child. And him save make him. Suppose you may ask him long him. John chapter 1 verse 12 him tell him say, yet to all who receive him, to those who believe in his name, he gave them the right to become children of God, sons and daughters of God. You may everyone you want them part inside the big family of God. But the condition is you must repain and ask him Jesus to forgive you me, then you must be adopted inside the big family of God to become sons and daughters of God. My families, I'm now Amy. So the encouragement of God to God when you want them say what you mean as you want to relate them become you say the only true King, me, Jesus Christ. Every Adam no good spray me, every burden spray me, give me God, Jesus. Jesus, me got answer every problem in life. Jesus, me got answer every topic for life. Me save good one, me save same today. And Jesus Christ, time me born no same baby. Me raise up when me reach 12 years old. Me stop making walk in the temple. Me ask him plenty questions. Me answer him plenty questions. In the temple with them all, the teachers of the law, the Pharisees, pelo custom, bro, Jewish, them, someone who am circumcised, after the circumcision for 8 days, only give him right authority, them, to become someone who am by am taking up walk. And guess what? Jesus Christ today, am I can watch him through King, my boss, life, world today, and am I can promise for them. He is the only way. The truth and the life to the Father. You know, got one other way back again, but you may call Papa. You may call paradise with Bible, Mr. Topo. But Jesus Christ, M1, M8, the only way, truth, more life. You may come along, you may get spell, you may get peace, joy with him. And prayer, me say, by God, me bless him. Walk along, M1, into the life, bring me one. Let's pray. Dear God, thank you to Master that you love him every man of the world. You love him all Israelites. Even though every person has done away from you and acts like they don't want you. But we are like that too, Lord. But you make it one way out, Lord Mivla, to be friends with you again. Thank you. Help me, Mivla, Lord Mivla, understand him. And we can believe him this good news and to turn our lives around to face you. Lord, we must respect him you and to obey you. In Jesus' name,
I pray. Amen. Thank you to much for your friend who is available to come. God bless you more. If you like him, si sa posición sabe chunin ni kambang lo next Sunday lo siyem temo el siyem lo haremos torian. Bye bye.

0: Emia olga the key message blue earthquake you need to survey. 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Remember, but you expect an aftershock blue earthquake. Make him sure as a cast a minor leak from his cause and fire. Listen to radio all time, or follow on Facebook page below VMGT, to cast him a clear message. 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
1: Stability e allow em people blo plan. Stability e allow em all community blong grow. Stability e allow em investment more opportunity blong develop all constitutional reform we last for legislature e been make em more e been progress under long legislature blong the day and we start blong give him fruit over long all year way pass you may been sub work long build them up democratic institutions Blong you be more improve him stability, more make him Kaufman, he work with him clear ting ting, more direction through long all the review, long all system, long government, all reform where you may be make him only about one simple objective. Blong make sure say democracy, blong you me, is saving people blong Vanuatu, long one. Way moku
0: emi tok tok long prime minister Chotam Napat prime minister Chotam Napat emi talem se fanot we mas putu mo focus long business mo agriculture long build him economy mo make him country is have fit him own people long em tok tok em kam long speech long em yesterday we mi highlight them back again one long old big flower reform we kafman e make him long agriculture sector we mi island focus initiative business mo agriculture only koet long stop also some long priority long development plan long government long speech long prime minister emi talem se one long important reform long agriculture sector emi island focus initiative one program we ministry long agriculture emi stop implement them finish we emi look multi different island long fonotu only specialize long all different community we emi lead ekolong eye protection
1: Agriculture emi stamba long future blong nation for yumi. With them initiative blong agriculture all some island focus. Government emi sub delivering one long all got a big full reform long sector ya. Emi translate them national development goals equal long provincial area blong yumi. More even long all island more emi sub inside all council action plan. Every area council Bambai hemi come one engine blong grow em economy vision blong yumi hemi symbol Vanuatu must serve with him own people blong hem first time before yumi think about lo fit him wall hemi now hemi fashion lo build him nation
0: hemi tok tok blong prime minister Chotam Napat ikat pifila market blong kafa mall nara root crop blong Australia Pe question now, emi suppose all farmer is have planem enough long export or nokat. Long one exclusive interview with them Fonatu Consulate General long Fonatu long Sydney, New South Wales, long Australia, Tonal Pelam emi talem long FPTC News, se kafa market now, emi pick one more.
2: Kafa mi one logata product with a lot of our people as well, as a more citizens play you mean, Lopeza, full up only one them kafa. Pe problem play you mean all, Jim say. Time cover you take me come to place here or some for one individual by me must 5 kilo amigatol all fuel or get a business will get all list up important cover I come to Australia or list up PEM people place list up PEM
0: Emi tok tok long for to consulate general long Sydney New South Wales long Australia tonal pelam Mo news long written, country plong na uruwe mi chensem official name plongem ikam nairo folem one 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Monis plong sports icon Yatel FC emi raitem istri long fanatu football after weli kam first club long winim first president cup long one score long 2-1 victory against Mtafia football club long first water VFF stadium grand final ya emi pin play long day we fanatu emi celebratem 46 year independence mo tekem tuketa ol ai lita plong kafman mo ol partner plong sport kit engage tab long fresh water stadium mo ikat mo report.
3: Yes, grand final ya. I start with them ceremonial kickoff lo I commissioner plo New Zealand with them all I leader lo Kaufman will stop to long time ya. Long of his staff I connected FC it game control lo match ya. Them YCL EY I open a face point lo match ya. Mo Franco I can plo score number 2 point plo puto mol plo mo white. I stop lead lo 2-0 Bivo half time. Long half time is Excellency President Niki Niki Vuro Baravo. Italem se President Cup emi wen important step plo developing football. Mo give him more chances. Long liang vela plo shema Thailand plo alketa.
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3: Lo second half tafe FCM triad to come back. Mo Jean Caldac is score 1 point. Blow Katem score, ikam lo 2-1. Pe Iconetel FC emi Olem Strong grand final match kasem last whistle blo referee blo sikrim historic victory et coach blo Iconetel FC Richard Iwai italase emi proud lo discipline mo spirit blo ngol player blo em
5: 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More coaching blessed in the front.
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3: I commissioner plo New Zealand lo Vanuatu italam se emi impress lo I standard plo football mo I clad plo New Zealand I partner lo president cup.
7: We want to tell them say football plo Vanuatu can be good to us. We like them all players, all be good to us. Meeting say all players are world class. So we're glad to must come, or place here, or afternoon, or sit down and watch one. Good for the game. Congratulations to all players, all coaches, and all supporters.
3: Long prize giving ceremony. President Niki Niki Vuro Baravo, he had them President Cup trophy. Long captain blow icon Yadel FC, where now he can face champion blow competition. Kit Inge, VBDC Sports.
0: Faum United FC emi make one comeback long Lucan Field Football Association time mi out them American Kola Malamba Revivers FC long LFA Independence Knockout Tournament. Rani Tafiti ikat mo report.
8: Long pass to season long Luganville Football Association from United FC and Mistap long first division. Belong last season long 2025 or 2026 and me proof of M1 long come and up long Premier Division. What I mean, road long hem long custom final long Luganville Football Association Independence Knockout Tournament long EA and me out them three long alketa a top club long Luganville Football Association. From United FC, he played Classic FC long quarter final. Mo out him long 5-2. Long semi final, he win him Sierraca FC long 3-1. Mo long grand final, he come strong long out him American Cola Malamba Revivers FC long 1-3-0. With him win long him long grand final long Luganville Football Association Independence Knockout Tournament. Yeah. From United FC, he come long runaway with him 150,000 Vatu cash. All same champion long Independence Knockout long EAM. American Cola Malamba Revivers FC ikasem one cash money long 100,000 vatu. Mo number 3 place Sierraca FC now I take him time me out him Police FC long 1-3-0. Mo run away with him 50,000 vatu cash. Luganville Football Association Independence Knockout yeah. Hemi happen through long sponsorship long Luganville Municipal Council where me host long 46-year independence anniversary long country long Luganville. Rani Tafiti, PPTC News, Luganville.
0: Molong side long weather. Today by me got partly cloudy to cloudy conditions over long group with them isolated light showers long rain over long northern islands while isolated brief showers and me expected long on the place. Light moderate to fresh southeasterly wind over long group. Maximum temperature long today by me between 24 degrees Celsius long south, kasem 28 degrees Celsius and up long north. MEN long VPTC News Bulletin, me Thompson Marango.

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Together you me voice blue woman Vanuatu. 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

I'll be performing the songs my fans want to hear. 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I love you. I really do. You have to know that. I love you so much.

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All Pikini Nikel, we only got dream, only come more woman with envision tomorrow. 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

Ol pikini nikel we olika dream olika mor woman with envision tomorrow. 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

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Together you metalem no long violence. 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

All woman or your great leader. 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

Ol pikini nikel we olika dream olika mor woman with envision tomorrow. 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

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We better move along, and we'd like to thank you very sincerely for your attendance here tonight, as always. 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

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Me one mama, me one auntie, me one sister, mo me one daughter. Together you me voice Blue Woman Vanuatu. 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
1: 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Together you meet them no long violence. You special, you one strong woman Vanuatu. 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
0: No wonder nobody likes you.

Uncle Hat. I'm sorry, I don't know why I was so mean. 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

Ol pikini nikel we olika dream olika mon woman with envision tomorrow. 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

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Together yumi talem no long violence. You special, you one strong woman Vanuatu. Together yumi left them a voice blong woman Vanuatu.

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0: 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Welcome, I see the show Blue Me Blong today. 15 minutes emile ko 8 o'clock lo this fla beautiful morning. And inside lo ICT segment we blow today to kat guest park and when we present what they yumi to inside long studio. One more time, listen up lo radio fan otum sub welcome you lo ICT show blong today. Inside lo studio yum to kat Mr. Joseph Robert and Miss Linta Ne. Might not by name him no familiar lo planned lo yumi sub a journey broadcast lo morning. But I'm giving him a time lo what do like cast lo this la morning lo by to fly give him small introduction e colo you will establish any come set broadcast.
1: Hi, my name is Linda Ne. I am the head of global relations of the Commonwealth Telecommunications Organization.
2: Hi, good morning lo yumi everyone lo nation. Good morning, Lemi, on behalf of the government of the Republic of Vanuatu. Name Blomi, I'm Joseph Robert. I'm currently staples and manager policy. I accompany expert Blomi, where I come along CTO, lo Europe. Blomi, to like, go ahead with the session, Blomi, this morning. Thank you.

0: 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Vanuatu, you harem to vla guest with vla introduction to vla terelo morning, Mr. Joseph Robert. Also, where me been rightfully mentioned, me come long, M-Stablesem representative long Vanuatu Kaufman terelo morning, and Miss Linta Newe M-Stablesem, Commonwealth Telecommunications Organization, CTO representative terelo morning. Now, topic blo today, me call sem Vanuatu Digital Roadshow. 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So, mabaye Miss Linta ne, mabaye mitarektem plan de questions na ikolo Miss Linta ne, and mabaye representative for government terelo morning, Mr. Robert, mabaye hemi mekem, mabaye Mr. Blo atem adlo wane we Miss Linta ne, mabaye hemi talem terelo morning. First time, Miss Linta ne, also topic em stop Vanuatu Road Show. Would you care just to explain to the listeners what Vanuatu Road, what is the digital show and what it means for the Vanuatu?
1: Thank you very much for the opportunity, first of all, to be on the show this morning. Special greetings to all the citizens of Vanuatu. I would like to start once again by extending heartwarm greetings from the Commonwealth Telecommunications Organization to the people of Vanuatu, the government, and the entire population of Vanuatu. And then I'll go to your question, what is the Commonwealth Digital Roadshow and what does it mean for the people of Vanuatu? The Commonwealth Digital Roadshow, it is an ICT public awareness and education campaign which is aimed at demonstrating the transformative power of digital technologies. It is meant to promote innovation and to build a compelling case for ICT adoption, to make the citizens understand, to spark their imagination about the possibilities of a digital future. It is an initiative of the Commonwealth Telecommunications Organization. It is a week-long practical initiative where we're going to have hands-on digital activities that bring the government, industry, members, schools, communities, and partners into one program to showcase real digital services, from e-government digital services to digital ID concepts to online payments, connectivity solutions, cybersecurity, and much more. It's also going to be an opportunity to train people, including public servants, including youth, community leaders, on how to use and to manage ICT and how to benefit from digital tools. It's going to connect partners, telecommunications partners, banks, technical firms, academia, development partners, and all of this, I should mention, is going to be focused on Vanuatu's digital priorities. And you ask the question, what does it mean for Vanuatu? The roadshow for Vanuatu is a national spotlight. Maybe I should just mention here that Vanuatu is the first stop. This is the first country in the world that will host the Commonwealth Digital Roadshow. It is an initiative that will go from country to country, one Commonwealth country to the other, but Vanuatu has the privilege to be the first country in the world to host the Commonwealth Digital Roadshow, which puts Vanuatu on the spotlight. It's going to bring practical capacity building for the citizens of Vanuatu, both the government and the citizens of Vanuatu. It's going to bring partnerships and it's going to strengthen digital transformation and resilience, especially in a country like Vanuatu.
2: Yes, thank you, Linda, lo clarification where you make them, lo answer the question. Me like them, no more, lo bislama, lo one statement or same, plan the time by you, me lo nation, you me looking more same, full up something, you me put them lo paper. Lo time lo digital roadshow, bamba hemi time when bamba yumi looking mol real stuff on the ground. So bamba hemi no more paper tumas, bamba yumi looking one em now, industry hemi cut play over em, yumi lo ground lo time. Thank you.
0: Listenable Radio Vanuatu, as you harem Miss Linda Nemo, Mr. Robert Duflay, Joseph Robert Duflay, rightfully explain him when I'm now in my digital road show, yeah, and when I'm now in my minimal people blowing Vanuatu. Now, Miss Linda, would you kindly just talk about the date, venue, and who are the stakeholders or partners of the digital road show?
1: Yeah, thank you very much for that question, which is very important for the sensitization of the public. The Digital Roadshow is set for March, the month of March, from the 23rd to the 27th of March 2026. And we will not be focusing only in Port Vila. We will be going to the communities as well to ensure that we're reaching each community member with this public awareness and education campaign. So in Port Vila, we'll be having it in the Warwick Hotel, and we will also go down to Mele, where we will be converging on the Presbyterian, the school premises of the Presbyterian Community School. We will also go to Emoa, where we'll be converging on the council, local council premises as well, to take this message to the population and write to each and every citizen of Vanuatu. In terms of stakeholders and the partners, like I said before, the roadshow is being convened by the Commonwealth Telecommunications Organization, and our key partner is the government of Vanuatu, specifically the Digital Sector Office, who are working with us to ensure that this roadshow is delivered on a very high level, because the Digital Sector Office represents the government of Vanuatu in the Commonwealth, within the Commonwealth Telecommunications Organization. We also have core national stakeholders that we're depending on. Each and every ministry should be involved in the roadshow, because if we're talking about e-government, if we're talking about digitizing the government, every government department is involved. So we're looking at all the national stakeholders. We're looking at all, from education to finance to disaster management to health to local government. Each one of us in Vanuatu and the government of Vanuatu is involved. We're also thinking about the local councils, who have to mobilize their local population, because the services that will be provided during the roadshow and thereafter will be beneficial to each and every citizen, from their local councils right up to the government. Schools, community groups, women's groups, youth groups, each person in Vanuatu, the private sector, most especially because of the services provided by the private sector. We have all the operators, mobile operators, the tech companies, media partners, everyone is involved. So every stakeholder is important in this digital roadshow.
2: Thank you. Let me help him. You may understand him. So my, by you stop listening, more you ask him questions. Commonwealth Digital Roadshow or Vanuatu Digital Roadshow, he may say, or say, Digital Week, lo Vanuatu. By you may answer him or say, to lay different. Festi, digital roadshow where hemi happen lo date where also Linda hemi talem, hemi one initiative where hemi true in partnership between two agents, one hemi Vanuatu government, but more so hemi Commonwealth Telecommunication Organization CTO, where hemi one arm lo Commonwealth lo Europe. So Vanuatu hemi member lo Commonwealth. That's why you may take a digital roadshow. Hemi come lo toste play you me and Vanuatu hemi first one lo history lo hemi host them event there lo nation play you me. You may also need lo kasem se hemi different lo sense lo time when by you me call him by you may need him everyone to list up one place. You may need him everyone lo li pull together and you may need him everyone lo li only drive only drive more only walk about lo one road where everyone is having where place by you me call him and. I mean, the reason why by you looking me clear, very clear, lo in city for Kaufman and me take him, and align with the Kaufman decentralization policy, where you must call all communities. And one all community, yeah, interestingly, he me one place where you may call him Emua, and Emua he me stand also in one area administration center, blo you may lo area lo not defate at the moment, he me cover him 6 villages. Lo nearby areas yeah, but you may notice him too say emo hemi special bit for Iga one wolf two low. After hemika two one clinic. Hemika two all schools only nearby. And then hemika two all nearby islands lo start lo ebi, ikasem full shepherd, everyone only stakam so lo wolf yeah we hemi emoa. I mean him say by nature settings lo emo hemi stand also in one place where hemi save develop feta. And emena hemi reason why lo digital roadshow ya hemi identify me more someone one place and feta compliment or ploko in line with the government policy lo decentralization emu hemi got one special hub we you call them by name government hemi sap yusum temya micro economic hub and emu hemi got one house hemi built finish micro economic hub hemi exist lo emu at the moment hemi talk hemi start finish operationally hemi start between agency Department of Communications, more digital transformation with them. Department of Local Authorities, where Mr. Panda Ministry of Internal Affairs, for the operationalizing. But you, me, everyone, you look forward to the day, yeah, the digital roadshow, by me happen, by happy, and me stop fulfilling some lo all mandate we have need to make them, the service delivery, you go back to people. And the focus for you, me, this time, you me focus on digital services. This is emena hemi area when by yumi harem linda hemi tok tok plan de lehem and emi no one walk about we kaf manu hemi sta walk about lehem yumi walk about or sem one group we yumi group together and yumi sta walk about tiko emi nim partners emi nim private sector emi nim every sector lo minister lo all different ministries we yumi got or sem kaf manu hemi sta tok tok and bamba hemi must deliver iko lo citizens be hemi deliver or sem one holistic approach. And you may believe for some say digital roadshow and stop also one platform where hemi help me play you me deliver remote services. And by you may look lot time, yeah, by hemi come real or same way you may expect them. Me leave him sample same suppose where you got some for some blood them, but you may have a clear and back and time Linda is up to go.
0: Thank you, Thomas. Mr. Joseph Robert. Now, listen to the radio. Vanuatu, you have to fly clear fine date. There you were by digital roadshow. Yeah, by me taking place long him. And who now look at the stakeholders or partners who mobile participate or take part law that for digital roadshow. Now, suppose you'd like to talk about benefits of digital roadshow yeah, when we bring in people to Vanuatu. Just the benefits, how will Nivan people Vanuatu benefit from this digital roadshow?
1: Thank you. That's a very important question. I started this interview with the critical information that the digital roadshow is an ICT awareness and education campaign. I think the best and the first benefit of the digital roadshow is public awareness and education of the citizens of Vanuatu about the transformative power of digital technologies. We're going to start with the immediate benefits, which we will see during the week of the roadshow, and then later we'll talk about the long-term benefits. You know, during the week of the roadshow, we're going to have lots and lots of trainings. So there's going to be immediate benefits on skills, training for public servants, students, SMEs, and community leaders are going to be able to understand so many things with regards to innovation, ICT, policy, how to use services, and a better understanding of what the e-government is, what exists already, what is coming in the future, and how citizens can use the services. There's also going to be a digital inclusion boost, access to device initiatives, basic digital literacy, safety and internet awareness. All of these are going to come through during the Commonwealth Digital Roadshow. And the benefit is not just for the citizens, it's also for the government. It's also for stronger coordination between the government, the telecommunications companies, the banks, the schools, the councils. It's going to provide a platform where there's going to be better and stronger coordination among all of these people, because it is important that they coordinate better in order to deliver better services for the citizens. In terms of visibility and investment interest, we're going to be coming with lots of partners, international partners in the ICT sector, who invest or start investment procedures for Vanuatu, talking with local telecommunications companies, talking with the government of Vanuatu, and finding and seeking better ways of which we can improve together the existing telecommunication services and provide the non-existing ones. So I think that those are some of the practical benefits that will happen during the roadshow. But in terms of long-term benefits, there's lots of long-term benefits that will come. Memorandums of understanding will possibly be signed. I don't want to say that they will be signed at the time because we don't know as yet, but I think that memorandums of understandings will possibly be signed that will be beneficial to the population. We are going to have better trained teams and improved citizens uptake. We're going to have school champions, ambassadors that we will train during the roadshow, who will stay back and become ambassadors and champions for ICT in the Vanuatu community, ensuring that they are building stronger systems for the future of Vanuatu. In terms of investment, in terms of partnerships, we're going to have pilot projects that will be started during the digital roadshow. I don't want to let the cat out of the bag because it's going to be some exciting things that are coming up. But in the health sector, in the education sector, we are going to start up projects that are going to, in the long term, be very beneficial to the future of Vanuatu.
2: Thank you. By you, Haramos and Linda Hemitalem, by you got planned something by he happy, na? You got one point when me like him, a coem or touch him, lo, he help him, you me, and me, lo time, lo event, but by you me, use some volunteers. And some volunteers, yeah, team have been go around, lo areas where you me identify and finish. Me fly start been discussing with them all together, lo, you identify all together, and by lo time lo event bamba yumi use mol geta some volunteers bamba yumi capacity building mol geta lo geta only stay back lo communities and only help lo in thinking where yumi thinking lo run him go lo future bamba all geta lista por some first hand people will stop lo communities lo help them all citizens play me lo community. So I mean one long term look where yumi look lo him lo make him sure say Vanuatu him equip enough lo him save sustain him one. Yes. So you may clarify area here from by full up or things say bamba hemia one event when bamba hemi come and bamba hemi out by people in no realize him say be been happen be you may been look the other way you may want them make him sure say by event come bamba you may got one lasting impact or effect plan by start with them you may lo nation especially lo help me lo capacity building play you. Thank you.
0: Thank you, Mr. Joseph Robert and Ms. Linta Nelly, listen up on Radio Vanuatu. You heard of talk about the some of the benefits. Well, plan the law of the benefits we by me. However, by that flag, Commonwealth Digital Roadshow, by me benefiting all people of Vanuatu. You got all of the long term benefits to where Ms. Linda and me talk about the early morning. Also, where we've been talking about all of the long term, as you've mentioned, some of the long term impact of the digital roadshow of this event. Are there any more long term benefits of this digital event?
1: I think I mentioned already some of the long term benefits of the digital roadshow, which include possibilities of memorandums of understanding that will support the local population in the long run. I don't want to go into the details because it doesn't get so exciting.
0: Yeah.
1: But I'm sure that just giving the highlights, like for example, in the healthcare sector, we're expecting lots of engagements with the healthcare sector during the digital roadshow. ICT and healthcare, ICT and education, ICT and climate change. There's a lot that is going to be in the pipeline that wouldn't only be for this week-long activities. I mentioned also having ambassadors. You know, whenever we do an event, we want to leave a lasting impact. We want the communities to be touched. And one of the things that we are looking forward to doing is building young people, the skills and the capacity that they need to reinvest in their communities. And you know, young ICT graduates, for example, who are in Vanuatu, need to continue building their communities. We're going to use this roadshow as an opportunity to make them ambassadors of ICT development in their local communities. And with all the knowledge and the skills gained during this season, they will come back to their communities and reinvest what they have gained. These are just some of the long-term impacts. One of the things that I missed to mention is international partners are also very, very welcome to take part in the digital roadshow. We understand that there are lots of international partners that are based in Vanuatu, and they have lots of areas that they are working on. We have been talking to a few international partners that are working in the ICT sector, and we are open to speak to more international partners that are working in the ICT sector. We do not want to do a scattershot of activities. We want to do something we want to build on what is already existing, right? We're not coming to tell you in Vanuatu what to do. We're building on what you have already developed, and we're ensuring that what you have developed is what is the perfect thing or the right thing, and it's going to be very beneficial for the communities. So we're inviting all the partners, international partners, local partners, ICT sector members, government agencies, and everyone, because the roadshow is not a one-off event. It's an event that will happen in the long, will continue to happen in Vanuatu even after we've gone, and it's an event that is going to leave a lasting impact in the community.
2: Yes, me like him atem comment a little bit. I go lo one in Belinda Hemitalem. Me like in contact him everyone. All get away, you me send him invite lol get a him in just all Kaufman of Vissels no more. Me like send him invite. I go lo every director generals, lo every Kaufman ministries. And me like send him to invite. I go lo all key Kaufman stakeholders. We me like feel him all same all get a. Is that the space where we drive him or critical service for government, lo area lo digital. I mean, minimal same all areas, all same people, hemiko, hemiku, lo e caraman government service where you miss automated or digitize them. People there, you may want them all get up, lolly come all agencies here, you may want them all get up, lolly step forward. Same lo you may lo banking sector, lo Vanuatu, every banks, as you miss up talk, everyone get invited, lo only come and come forward. Even all get NGOs, some small pack, Oxfam, Red Cross, everyone you may invite them all get from you may work all same team. Time you may reach him all people or citizens of country, you may reach him, you may work about all same team from you may deliver them similar services. So me like him mention him 1 point of place here, me by you are Linda Hemi stop talk to you may no come blow make him one new something. Suppose where you stop low area, you stop making one something where he could finish. Hemi could straight ikutian now. You may come, you may identify more areas where you may look him say hemi need to strengthen them and make him hemi improve. Then by you may identify more areas, you may work low improve him. Last something we may like him blow tell him low point here, hemi digital roadshow yeah, hemi come also one full engagement blow you may full one low Vanuatu. But you may not look you me or same one. You may look you me or same full one, low every different sectors where you may operate them. And you may look lo holistic approach, lo space, lo digital, say all areas where you may need lo you may improve them, but by you may improve them together, and you may improve them lo levels where you may lo private sector, you may drive them, they government they may initiate them thinking, lo you may walk about. Or same time citizens they may talk lo level blame they may come, you may say you may stop answer them, or you may no answer them anyhow, you may answer them for them all set of rules where you may create them finish stuff. As me stop talk. You miss out yourself. You got full up a lot of improvement. I'm lo ICT sector finish, but you may need him leadership. You may need him play. You may hands on. You may walk about together. Lo make him say all thing play. You may where you may want them achieve him. You may save achieve him through lo space lo sector where you may start talk to him lo this morning.
0: Thank you much, Mr. Joseph Robert and Miss Linta. Listen up, Radio Vanuatu. Mobile me play stop camp. Plo end them up discussion. Plo today now. Baba me give him time. Papa can lot of case. Plim to inside the studio. Supposed to vlog at any last fla thing. Plo Adam on law about them. That fla Commonwealth Vanuatu digital roadshow. Baba to fly stop. Give him out the camp. You law this fla morning.
1: The last words from me will be something that the CTO, the Commonwealth Telecommunications Organization, believes in. The CTO believes that ICT is for everyone, everywhere. So when we talk about ICT events, only ICT people show up. But what we want to encourage is the Commonwealth Digital Roadshow is for everybody. And ICT is for everybody. There is no specific group of people for ICT. ICT is for all. And that is what the Commonwealth Digital Roadshow is here to show, to demonstrate to you that each and everyone must join the ICT train. No one should be left behind. We're here to take everyone on board, and we encourage everyone to join the train.
2: 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Me like I'm invite them everyone. You suppose you stop listening. 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Bamba hemi happen straight lo Ramada lo this morning start lo 9 o'clock. Hemi just a few minutes away. Time by me mo Linda ya lo blessing. Bamba you go straight lo this meeting we hemi stop kick off this morning. So you mean stop talk no more. You mean stop move and we are going. Next thing is by you one citizen. Please you look out lo one when bamba hemi happen lo number 23 kasem number 27 lo March. And Bamba event when Bamba Hemi happen lo Warwick, where Bamba Hemi host them 3 festivities, Hemi Monday, Tuesday, more Wednesday, Hemi number 23, number 24, more 25 March, Bamba event is stop straight lo Warwick. And one name you miss have confirm them, say Bamba full digital roadshow, yeah, Bamba Hemi broadcast live. Bamba Hemi live stream lo full CTO platform, more Vanuatu. Platforms where Emmy available, including FBTC, Mr. Kindly invite them all together through the management blog, more CEO blog together. Suppose we're leading people step forward that particular time, or is we come forward. But the event, by Emmy stream live across the globe, nationally. Emblem, Emmy, you me Karem Rochoya, you call lo areas where Emmy's have reached him, every corner of the world, from Emmy first one, by happen lo nation play me, Vanuatu, more lo world. So, Emmy want them again. Emi one special event, and then you mean no stop lo place here by lo number 26 you may stop lo emoa or same way you harem small finish you may tell them emoa hemi one special place lo hemi from hemi karem one microeconomic half finish we hemi symbolize him one approach we kafman hemi sa building also one model lo display him or iso emotico lo every connable of anuatu suppose we emoa hemi walk. You may expect them lo all area councils so like similar hubs yeah. Hemi operational lo areas lo get so hemi one model where you must go from and lo emotum bamba hemi life isemak lo mele we hemi last day play you me we hemi number 27 Friday lo March 2026 and even the tumba hemi life lo community hall lo mele hemi big flag field where mele is them and lo you me public suppose you know got any something play you make them at that time. Event ya digital roadshow lo Vanuatu hemi one free event. You stop listen you are same by me come. Hemi no digital week where also where you miss stop look. Hemi one nara level one. Hemi one when by you come you save looking all expert play me locally plus all geta we come lo CTO lo Europe and Linda by you clarify him say hemi we come lo Europe or we come straight lo CTO or we come lo some different areas. The experts that are coming from CTO, are they CTO specific or they come from other areas as well? Can you just clarify that, please?
1: Well, the experts are coming from all over, not only from London in the UK, but from all over. You have experts from the Caribbean, you have experts from Africa, you have experts from Europe, because the CTO is a diverse organization. You have experts from the Asia Pacific region, you have experts from all over the world who are coming to Vanuatu for the Commonwealth Digital Roadshow.
2: And me sabe atem one more something by you me haram say all expect to come over see be me no want them under my name capability play me man place by you me got all expect play me Vanuatu by stand lo podium and by all get all dialogue all collaborate all engage and lastly Linda there will be a document that will be released after the roadshow which will help save the future for Vanuatu, if I may say, practically.
1: Yes, that's right. Of course, the resolutions, high resolutions of the event will be a document which will have all the potential outcomes of the roadshow and what to follow up on after the roadshow would have come and gone.
0: 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government representative of this flag, ICT show Blotere and Miss Linda Ne, when Mr. Bolson Commonwealth Telecommunications Organization representative Terry Lomoni, and to fly journey you Milo show, we'll talk about tema Commonwealth Vanuatu Digital Roadshow, when we're by taking place, low number 23 block. March, kasi one time 27 blong March and Aligaya. And Emmy one time where Emmy bring him together all get expert blong ICT and Emmy one time where you me take him blow make him ICT awareness more to same time digital campaign. More looking when I'm now how transformative Bawablo digital mistab. More to low time blowing that flower roadshow by Katolkata training whereby me taking place more to Bombay him that flower roadshow by me helping you me better understand him effectiveness blow e government. You meet thank you one more time to Vlad guest blimi with to Vlad Save Camp talk about him at that road show Lujimi. So as to Vlad as to Vlad mention him, suppose you know got anything blow make a lot that time. No hesitate, blow check him out when we by me happen along Commonwealth digital road show when by me taking place. Cause I'm next Friday back and Loana Rafla ICT show, you pass on a nice flat time. We stop safe all time.

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Vanuatu selection. Look at the music. Stop and enjoy. Terrell morning. After we've been following me, ICT show. Blue me blong today. And to vlog us, what to vlog talk about? Commonwealth. Vanuatu digital roadshow. We will be taking place after next month. When we march, start on number 23. Kasem one time number 27. And me one time. We will be all international expert. With the local expert. Blue me mobile. Come to get alongside ICT. Blo showcase. We talk about use. Blo ICT. More to drum blong. Motu effectiveness blog e government. 5 more minutes to some one time 9 o'clock trail morning, straight on 9 o'clock Mbam Stablogo you with Narfla Radio Friend BU Alice Say Rangi inside long Vanuatu Life Show blong today. But I'm to continue them selection blog the music as some one time about join them Narfla Radio Friend BU Terre Long Morning.

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